0: teacher?
1: 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I want to know how you call your mother, dear.
2: I said, come here, lover boy.
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The power.

Hello.

0: Now when policemen have a case where they raid some gambling place, Harvey Muffet, Dr. Watson,
1: what's the reason, Mr. Holmes?
0: By the time the cops catch on, all the evidence is gone. Must be dumb as Dr. Watson.
1: They're morons, Mr. Holmes.
0: While they're looking around, not a thing to be found. And the gambling rooms are lobbies, and the rattle of dice is the tangle of ice.
1: Look at a circle like a the bobbies.
0: Why, Inspector,

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I hear you. I hear what you're saying. 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

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Me kent zo leicht niet schreden, ihr verreist doch bald die Nuss. Je sagt, ob ich hier offen, ich lieb sie nur allein. 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

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Oh, oui, oui, oui. Vous êtes adorable.

Mother Focus by Focus, 1975, from that same year, Earth and Fire, and Only Time Will Tell. And we started off this set with Dumar and Doris Day, 1982. We started off the show with the Dizzy Man's Band, Running Restless Man. This is Yes, We Have No Mountains, a show about Dutch pop, rock, punk, new wave, you name it, we've got it, I hope. And we have a few regular items each week, and the first of those is music from Zwolle. And Zwolle is the place where my living room / studio is based, somewhere halfway the east of the country. Okay, here we go. Zwolle!

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